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Bella Schmoda. He's one of the music executives that just came up recently. Started up with Dangbena Republic, and guess what? He signed the man Fola to that label. And Fola being signed to that label has actually dropped two albums. His debut album was called

0: called Catharsis, and also the Sophomore album, which happens to be the second one. He dropped that one on a Friday. That was Friday, yes. That one is called Nine. Now, a lot of people said that Fola Belashmood actually made this happy song because he was happy to actually have Fola in his label. And now they're saying that Fola is bigger than him, that very soon he will want to leave the label.
1: Ouch!
0: What's even happening to Nigerians, though? This is 96.9 Cool FM, your number one hit music station. Yes, on a Tuesday like this, Jinde the Vibes is my name, and I'm here to make sure that you're great. Whatever you're doing this morning, if you're just trying to make breakfast for the family this morning, or you're in traffic already, you know, trying to get through the day, or you're just trying to open your shop, okay, just get things done. What I'm saying is thank you so much for being here with me, choosing to spend your day on the radio with me, okay, listening to me right now.
1: Wait, what's happening?
0: This is for you, and in case you just joined in,
2: I'm actually bring to you.
0: I should be able to join Bella Shmuda on making a happy song. Seriously, yeah, this kind of money you make, and you just have no other option than to make a happy song. All right, we're doing this, trying to put money in your pocket this morning.
3: You up?
4: Yes, I am.
3: Good. Then let's do the impossible. The impossible six at six. Six.
0: Hello. Sharon, good morning. Do you understand how the game works?
5: You can just please explain.
0: Okay, so you have 15. You have 15 seconds to give me six things in a niche category. For example, I can tell you, give me six things found in a classroom that starts with the letter B. You get me?
5: Okay.
0: And then you can tell me basket. You can tell me ball, blackboard, things like that. Okay. So all you have is 15 seconds. Are you ready? All right. All right. Name six things found inside a football video assistant referee, like the VAR room. Six things you can find inside a VAR room. Your time starts now.
5: Computer, laptop, speaker, a socket, a extension wire.
0: What's going on this show? Because they mix everything, Shem.
1: What's going on this show?
5: Let's say a bulb.
0: You mentioned monitor. Yeah, then the rest of the things you mentioned were actually jumbled in. If you thought you said replace screen, you didn't mention headset. There's no match footage. There's no video review console. You watch football now.
5: I'm not that fan. I don't watch football now.
0: Oh, okay. Okay, if at all you mentioned, you actually mentioned the monitors, which was right, but you didn't say something about the headset, no replay screen, and every other thing. Thank you so much for trying, man.
5: No.
0: Thank you so much.
5: Yeah, thank you, sir. Thank you.
0: Sure. just they mix everything in. This is 96.9 Cool FM, your number one hit music station. You're still listening to the Good Morning Niger show. Jinde Vibes is my name. I'm here on a Tuesday like this. I don't make sure you're good. We tried as much as possible. Started playing this game looking for a winner, but it seems like we don't have a winner. But don't worry, we're still going to play a useless game, so you can actually still call in and try your luck. All right.
3: Good morning. It's morning on Cool FM.
0: All right. I want to let you know this morning that there's power of persistence. Give your actions power by repeating them. Okay. Great achievement comes from great persistence. Now, when it's hard to keep going, remember this. What matters most is not what's already happened, but what you do next. Now, purpose fuels persistence. Focus on your why, okay? There should be a why in everything you do, and that will spoil you up. Fuel your mind with today's possibilities so there's no room left for past disappointments. You've done it once, so you can do it again. Now, persistence is simply choosing to look forward instead of backwards. You deserve to reach where you want to go. So keep being the person you make, you know, happen every day. All right, whatever happened to you in the past is not your place for you to keep going. Now, we are dealt with different cards, all right? And we're not possibly put in, you know, in the right position to make the right decisions all the time because of the cards we were dealt. So make good use and make sure that you're very persistent because that way you can't cheat yourself. The useless game show coming up next. You could have a chance of winning 1,000 Naira 8 time courtesy of a Duke Smart Booker. This one is DTMF by Bad Bunny, the man that performed at the NFL. If you think that I recited his first person to do that, he did it. The Super Bowl, this is the man.

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3: First in the news this morning, former Vice President Atiku Abubakar has said President Bola Tinubu's decision to reroute parts of the Lagos-Calabar Coastal Highway has torn open questions his government has spent years trying to bury. Atiku said the government must also answer intelligence about a proposed loan of up to $20 billion reportedly connected to the coastal highway payment and alleged pressure on legislators to approve it. Meanwhile, Shane Tinubu is urging Nigerians to trust the federal government's economic reforms, saying they are intended to create opportunities and secure a better future for younger generations. In a colloquium organized to mark his birthday, the president's son said every generation inherited a country it did not choose but had a responsibility to shape for those coming after it. Now in Ekiti State, Governor Abiodun Oyebanji has dissolved the state executive council, the highest decision-making body in the state, ahead of his second-term inauguration on Friday, October 16th. However, the dissolution did not affect the secretary to the state government, Professor Habibat Adubiaru, the chief of staff, Mr. Ni Adebayo, and the chief press secretary, Yinka Oyebode. In Kano State, the Private and Voluntary Institutions Board has ordered the temporary closure of 9 private schools in the state for failing to comply with revalidation and recertification requirements. The board's executive secretary, Baba Umar, who made the disclosure while briefing newsmen yesterday, said the affected schools failed to regularize their operations despite repeated notices and directives. In sports now, Atletico Madrid manager Diego Simeone has expressed confidence that Ademola Lookman will rediscover his best form following a difficult start of the season. Now, this is following the Nigeria international's recent form where he scored just once in 9 appearances across all competitions this season. In the foreign scene, Saudi Arabia's energy minister has vowed a serious response to the deadly attacks on the kingdom's airports and oil and gas facilities by Yemen's Iran-backed Houthi movement. That's news at this hour. I am Sandra Kora.

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0: 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To celebrate our 15th anniversary, the big money has been unleashed. 15,000 Naira to 15 lucky winners, plus a grand prize of 150,000 Naira to one super fan. 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

0: Latin with the song Italawa, and it's playing right here 96.9 Cool FM. One of the funniest line from this song was Latin reminding some people, said she beat Steve Day, I be say they know they beat Steve again now, so you go dance Makosa. You're listening to the Good Morning Nigeria show. Jinder the Vibes is my name. I'm here on a Tuesday morning having fun on the radio. And in case you're thinking of which other way can I listen to Cool FM without having to use a radio set or probably my phone, okay? 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Just listen to us anyway, even though when you are in Antarctica now. I'm not yet. As you can see, you can listen to us anywhere. Now, let me put some money in your pockets, okay? We're going to play the second game on a Tuesday like this.
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0: All right, Jinder the Vibes here. And all I want from you is just wrong answers only. Just wrong answers. And if you give me wrong answers, and that's just what I want. It's not very hard. If I ask you which team did Hamed Musa play for in England, you know the correct answer is Leicester City. You know, you can just use to say Chelsea. Mm-hmm. And that way, it might actually be correct. Hello, this is 96.9 Cool FM. What's your name and where are you calling from?
3: Good morning. My name is Ali. I'm calling from Sharada.
0: Ali from Sharada?
3: Yes.
0: So do you understand how the game works?
3: Yes. Getting the wrong answers.
0: Okay, all I need from you is to give me 10 incorrect answers to 10 questions as quickly as possible, okay? If you can do that in the space of 50 seconds, then you can have the money, okay?
3: All right.
0: Are you ready? So your time starts now, actually. So now, which African star made history as the first person to headline an NFL international game halftime show in London? Your time starts now.
3: Bonaboy.
0: Davido just signed up to which live streaming platform? Streaming platform. 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
3: Let me call back.
4: Why are you running? Why are you running?
0: Bruh. Bro just said, let me call you back, bro.
5: You go explain, because no evidence. So now, your best.
0: Now if you slide. Follow the likes of Pella and Kata Efe, you understand that most of them stream from Twitch, you know, and some of them stream from Kick. So the wrong one would have been Twitch. You could have said TikTok. Should have said, even though you mentioned YouTube, should have still been correct. So David actually started streaming on Kick. Yes, that is the name of the platform. So if you mentioned, I was expecting to say something like YouTube, but you just ran.
4: Not be juju be that.
0: You just ran away and just left me here.
4: Oh,
0: don't worry. I've tried everything possible today. It just seems like I'm going through a lot.
4: Ouch.
0: Seems like I'm going through a lot. So couldn't have a winner here. It's not. So I'm going to celebrate birthdays next. So if today's your birthday, if you've got someone you want to celebrate, just send me the number of the person. I'm going to call the person and sing for the person. I have some singing skills. Seal in the box. This one is coming from the new Dear London EP by Young John, the Wicked producer. And it's called Let It Go. Omar, just let it go. That person has been turning you down. Just let it go. That is just the idea.
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0: Fireboy DML featuring Jazz Wall and Too Cool Thella. This one is in Mali. And guess what? On the 16th of this month, which is October, Fireboy will be dropping his fifth studio album. It's going to be calling it Zuko. If you watched Avatar The Last Airbender, yes, you know that Zuko was a prince of the Fire Nation. You get the wordplay now. I saw a post yesterday where someone said, because the first rounds of voting for the Grammys began yesterday, so they actually released the submissions of each artist. And I was waiting for Fireboy. Someone just made a post saying, well, nothing concerns Fireboy with Grammy. This one has actually joined Fola. So far, Unila girls are happy. And he's happy. I'm like, see, it can't be my Fireboy people are talking to like this.
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0: This is 96.9 Cool FM, your number one hit music station. The Good Morning Nigeria show on a Tuesday morning. It's been Saturday all the way from 6 a.m. It's been amazing so far. Yes, in case you just joined in, you've not missed the party yet. It's another day to celebrate amazing personalities making their mark in entertainment, sports, medicine, and business. If today's your birthday, you're sharing it with some of their amazing and most interesting names. Let's get into it. In case you're celebrating your birthday today, you didn't even want to let us know. All right, first up, Nigerian actor and filmmaker Yomi Black celebrates his 44th birthday today. Born at Abayomi, Adere Bay, he has explored different sides of the creative industry, including acting, photography, media production, even getting recognition for playing Sunday in the comedy series Sunday and Lola Day, which made history as the first Nigerian comedy skit series to premiere in cinema. Happy birthday to him. And also next is Dr. Segun Toyin Dawudu. He turned 66 today, is a medical professional specializing in physical medicine, rehabilitation, and pain management. But medicine isn't his only lane, okay? He also has qualifications in law, business, administration, and medical informatics.
2: Wow.
0: Another name we have here is Shay Tunubu. He turns 41 today. He's a Nigerian businessman and philanthropist with a background in business administration and law. He has also been involved in entrepreneurship and social impact initiative. Happy birthday to him. Brother man, who said a colloquium yesterday, and people were telling him, who dare you? Who?
3: Bombastic side eye. Criminal offensive side eye.
0: Outside Nigeria, let's cross over to the international scene where British comedian and actor Sacha Baron Cohen turns 55 today. If you know Borat, Lee G, or Bruno, then you know this man, okay? He can turn an awkward situation into a comedy gold. His style of satire uses outrageous characters to expose social attitudes. He also won major awards for his work. Happy birthday to him and some of the amazing people. Next, Tiffany Trump. She's the daughter of Donald Trump and his second wife, Mala Maples. Yes, she studied sociology and urban studies at the University of Pennsylvania before earning a law degree. All right, and she generally maintains a lower public profile than some members of the family. And also in sport, there's NFL legend Jerry Rice. He turned 64 today, widely regarded as one of the greatest wide receivers in American football. Okay, he won 3 Super Bowls, championship with the San Francisco's 49ers. Okay, and also the last person here on the list is actress Kate Welch. 59th birthday today. You probably know her if you watched Dr. Addison Montegiro or from the Grey Anatomies, and also Private Practice. And also she also acted in 13 Reasons Why and also Umbrella Academy, the new one. Yes, you understand why she remains a familiar face in TV. Yes. To those of you celebrating today, yes, may you continuing to bask in every goodness that's coming your way. Understand that if you're celebrating today, yes, you're a Libra, and your birthday vibe is all about connection, balance, and thoughtful conversation. You enjoy meeting new people, exchanging ideas, and building meaningful relationships. You're also known for valuing loyalty and understanding. So what are you celebrating today, big? If you're making a small party, happy birthday to you. Have a great time. All right, let me head back into the music. This one is from Shode and Olamide, and it's one of the songs I can actually tip for collaboration of the year, in case you want to ask me. It's Come Closer by Shode featuring Olamide, playing here. Stick around.

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2: 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Thank you. 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

Remember that the parallel market rates can vary between dealers and locations. Okay, this one is Fally Poopa and Whiskey. When I come back, it's going to be the world headlines. Going to keep you updated with what's happening around the world. See the Good Morning Nigeria show. Jinder the Vibe is here. Stick around.

0: Her name is Ira Starr, and she became the first African star that actually made history to first headline an NFL International Games halftime show in London. In case you've been watching the Super Bowl, you saw Kendrick Lamar perform, you saw Bad Bunny perform, but guess what? Yes, Ira Starr became the first African to headline the NFL International Games halftime show in London. I was hoping to see if she's going to perform this song that I actually played. I'm talking about the song Treasure, but she didn't perform it. I actually love the performances when she did Heaven Baby. Someone on Twitter said that she doesn't have the vocals for that song. I was like, when she did it, I'm happy she actually put that person to shame. 96.9 Cool FM, your number one hit music station, the Good Morning Nigeria show, live and active on the radio. Yes, a Tuesday morning here. I hope you're doing great so far. You actually woke up on the right side of the bed. Alma, you've not screamed at anybody this morning yet.
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0: All right, went around the world to get you the world headlines. We're going to start with this one. In case you're a big fan of Hollywood, I want to let you know that U.S. actor RJ Mitte, best known for his role as the defiant son of drug kingpin Walter White. In case you watched Breaking Bad, the drama series, yes, that was the son of Walter White. He has actually died at the age of 34. BBC made a post saying, "It's with profound sadness that we share the tragic passing of beloved actor, philanthropist, and passionate disability rights advocate, RJ Mitte." Now, he died in Brownsville, Texas. No immediate cause of death was provided yet. Mitte, who lived with cerebral palsy, drew on his own experience for his role as Walter's Flynn White Jr. in his Emmy-winning drama series role, starring Bryan Cranston and Aaron Paul. He earned a Screen Actors Guild Award in 2014 for his work on the series. Oh, rest in peace. Moving over to Russia. Ukraine is coming out to speak that Russia actually struck six Ukraine energy facilities hours after U.S. President Donald Trump announced the two countries that agreed to an energy ceasefire. Now, Volodymyr Zelensky said that since Trump came out to say that people should just agree on a ceasefire, that it's not been easy. Now, despite Trump stating on Sunday that the truce would be effective immediately, now the Ukrainian president said Russia had hit our gas stations, energy infrastructure, and other facilities. Now, they were blacked out in the city of Izium after a Russian strike destroyed power grids. And that is coming from the Ukraine's state news agency. I'm moving over to India. Thousands of opposition supporters marched through Delhi to India's Supreme Court to demand the election chief resign over alleged electoral roll fraud. See a country now. See a country. I didn't take too much. Now, they are marching over to tell the man that is in charge of the elections that he has to resign. Like, if you see the streets of Delhi, like if I show you a picture of the streets of Delhi, these guys are actually very serious that they want to take back their country. Like, you can't do an election if you're compromised. They're telling him, bro, calm down. I don't have to say much. The sigh is enough for what I want to say this morning. That's all for you. That's what I could track for you this morning. Yes, I'm gonna bring you the local headlines at the flip side of 8 o'clock. Let's play this one.

0: Oyeke, Demo, Oyeke, Jello, Oyeke, Joe, Oyeke, Oyeke, Oyeke.
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5: Still a good morning, Nigel Show here. Agenda Devices is my name. I've got the hits lined up for you this hour. Kaya Style is going to open this hour with the one Cairo, and also Ayumath and Zinaleski standing by with Malaria. And also, let me let you know that the Cool Lifestyle Show is coming up. But first of all, we're going to get into the local dailies and also give you what's on the front pages of all the newspapers you've been tracking this morning. Let's get into it.

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1: Anything that has Zinaliska's name on it, trust me, I'm gonna play it 100 times. And also, those are your math because of the D-Live song he did with Fireboy. It actually captured my heart with that particular song. But this song, Malaria, I don't even know what inspired the name of this song. Bro, it just slammed in Malaria. And truth be told, yeah, it's just like you saying, I'm on my house, we have mosquito net, malaria can never catch me, it's not possible. And one day you just go to the hospital and they're telling you have malaria plus.
2: Hey, Atasa!
1: Same thing with love. You know, as much as you're saying you can't fall in love, I can't do this, one day, don't worry, you're gonna meet someone that's gonna make sure that it's gonna lay your guards down. This is 96.9 Cool FM, your number one hit music station. Yes, the Good Morning Nigel show here. Gender Vibes is my name. Let me let you know one thing. The late morning show is going to come on by 10 a.m. with Detox. And today is going to be Travel Tuesday, okay? It's going to take you to a place you've never been before. I'm not saying you can't even travel, but okay? Because you've been through a lot.
2: I'm coming back from a lot.
1: Seriously, so if you want to travel today on Travel Tuesday, just put on your seatbelts and be with Detox on the late morning show, right? It's going to give you everything you need to know about the location and the next destination you're going to. All right, let's check the local headline, starting with the Punch newspaper, starting with the front page of the Punch newspaper. This one is coming from Falana. Falana questions the 15 trillion naira coastal highway cost. He also warns against voters' suppression. Kidnappers fed us Gary with dirty water. Abducted core members. Rapper Didi hospitalized after a head injury in prison. Top news, child soldier, US threatens to cut military aid to Nigeria. Dangote refinery IPO attracts fourfold subscriptions and offers extended. All right, CIA, Okoye Erod condemns Udinese to full strength defeat. Oh, well, this guy, his own is just to go out with Cardi B and go to fashion shows as well. World Bank plans $5.7 billion private financing for Nigeria. 2027, Wike declares self Tinubu FCT campaign commander. Quite interesting, though. Moving to the front page of the This Day newspaper, starting with the latest. OB, fuel subsidy removal, naira floating tax reforms, reason for nation's hardship. Again, Dangote refinery extends $1.6 billion public offer by 2 weeks to October 27th. International Day of the Girl Child, Makinde pledges free education and healthcare. NHRC raises their alarm over mental health abuses, say less than 3% covered by insurance. Kalu, Southeast Development Commission must operate from Southeast, not Abuja. All right, Shetima to North, you have nothing to fear over Tinubu's second term. All right, Wike declares self field commander for Tinubu in 2027, mobilizes APC PDP in FCT. Let's go to the last dailies at the front page of the Daily Trust newspaper. Deadly week in Zamfara. That one is a featured news story. Abducted Kaduna couples begs for rescue. Federal government files fresh charges against Phantom Council's DG. Federal government pays 1.23 trillion per debt, targets full settlement next year. Federal government raises concern over antibiotics related debts, warns of drug resistance. All right, moving to the business part of it. Varsity's firms secure permit to generate 54.9 megawatts of electricity. Imagine being in school. You can't even have light in the school environment.
3: Can't believe this.
4: This is like a shock. Wow.
1: Your phone, if you don't carry power banks to school, you can't even charge. I thought that thing was over, but it's still happening though. All right. Let's head over to playing you great songs, because we have great tunes lined up for you. When I'm back, we're going to get into the cool lifestyle show. We're going to talk about why you still sweat even when you have an AC on, and also your fan is still working perfectly well. There's a reason for that, okay? My thing is just the heat. No, it's not it. There might be symptoms you are avoiding when that happens. I'm going to tell every bit of that when it's time for the cool lifestyle show. This one is first class, and it's called Salama. Let's board this flight.

0: 2020, and that has to be Mary Quinn with the song Your Body. You have the hype man special in the background doing the hype thingy, and it's here with David Odo. If you're going on tour, if you're watching David Odo's video when he's on tour, you notice that there's a hype man, one big guy that's always there on stage doing all the, you know, doing all the hype thingy. That's his name is Spech. He has assigned to DMW. This is 96.9 Cool FM, your number one hit music station. Gender the Vibes is my name. Yes, you can get us on your timeline. For example, we played a song you heard, and you don't know the name of that song. You don't know the name of the song. You don't have you don't have an application that actually helps you, like Shazam, to get a name of a song. 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This is the Good Morning Nigeria show, about to make way for the Late Morning Show. Gender the Vibes is my name. We'll be here with you all the way from 6 a.m. and we've got Detox in the building.
1: Let's go.
0: For the Late Morning Show. What's trending this Tuesday? Let's get started with Ira Starr. She became the first African to headline an NFL International Games halftime show. Great. And that happened in London.
1: Yeah. Lovely performance, by the way.
0: Now, the thing is, there's a particular post I remembered. Someone made a post of the Heaven Baby song, you know, the studio version of the song.
1: Okay.
0: And when they announced that she was performing at, you know, the NFL, you know, you need your pure vocal. You don't use recorded song. Mm. The person told Irish Star, do well to understand that if you're performing Heaven Baby, you don't have the vocals for it. Just perform something else away from this one.
1: Yeah.
0: And the first thing she did was performing this song. Like, she performed Heaven Baby. That was the first song she performed. And people were like, whoa.
1: I mean, there's no doubt if Ira Starr can sing. Yeah. We know she can sing. So live performance is not going to be a problem. Especially for a slow song as Heaven Baby.
0: Yeah.
1: That's even easier. I think it's harder to perform a stability.
0: Yeah, kind of song.
1: Or a, you know, those kind of songs, because now you have to run around.
0: Yeah, do
1: but
0: you
1: if
0: think?
1: You stand in the place and do Heaven's Baby, she's going to kill it.
0: And yeah, she definitely killed it. And also, Mary Quinn is trending this morning. I told my big bro I've been struggling to find the right woman to marry. And he asked me a simple question. When was the last time you spoke to a girl in broad daylight? You can't be a responsible girl and she'll be outside by 1 a.m.
1: Hey, shots fired. Shots fired.
0: You know, people like Mary Quinn are used to the nightlife. They perform, I mean, during the night.
1: You're not gonna see Mary Quinn during the day. Like, he's sleeping or somewhere in the studio.
0: Yeah,
1: you're really gonna hook up with him, it has to be nighttime.
0: But this is really controversial. Like, you can't be a responsible girl and still be outside by 1 a.m. It's not possible.
1: Well, but sometimes who says he's looking for such a responsible girl?
0: Yeah.
1: There are different kinds of responsible girls. There are the responsible girls in different ways that are out at night. And then there are the responsible girls in different ways that you're never going to see them at night.
0: Seriously.
1: Yeah.
0: And also, Blessing CEO is trending. Witness told a court that he paid Blessing CEO 69.15 million naira for a property she did not own. And now, and she's, I saw a video of she of the lady in a, I think, police custody. And she's looking all sick, using oxygen distinct tank to breathe, and it's becoming very serious. At this
1: point, I don't want to judge, but why are you giving Blessing CEO 69 million of your money?
0: Man, like,
1: she's shown many times on social media that it's all cruise, it's all vibes. Then someone
0: him.
1: Like that, you just give them close to 70M for a house, though. Oh no.
0: Just have yourself to blame at that point.
1: No.
0: I'm going to leave you in the good hands of Detox on the Late Morning Show. Yes, the Good Morning Nigeria show will be back tomorrow. Just keep it here. Have fun with Detox. And also, don't forget to travel on Travel Tuesday. Keep it here.

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5: 10 o'clock. It's looking like it's going to be a good day, don't you think so? It's a Tuesday, 13 days into October for 2026. I'm Detox. How's your day going along? Listen, let's get things going with Show Day. It's got that hit song. It's called Move. I've got that Kiss Daniel coming through. Some K-Style, some Lato, a kind of smash from my man Classic, a new song from Lovin', all coming up.

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0: how much longer until we get that Radio Giddy project. In the meantime, we're rocking to Owo Oluwa. Shout out to Case Daniel. Shout out to Young John. And what is this? I hear someone at the back say, is this the best you can do? What are you talking about? This is Cool FM, your number one hit music station. That's a lot, man. A lot more hit songs coming up. I've got that IMF and Zinoliski latest collaboration coming up in a bit. It's called Malaria. Man says love na malaria. No matter how careful you are, it will still catch you. Stay right here with us. 6 past 10 on a Tuesday morning. I'm Detox. You're checking out the Late Morning Show. It's every single weekday from 10 to 1. And here we go again. The bands are locked and loaded, and we're going to get into that in a bit. I'm going to be getting into your personal space with my question today, though. Not in the business of minding my business today at all.
1: Why?
0: Yeah. Why? It's a Tuesday. Be on the lookout for all things technology on Tech Tuesday. I got a brand new tech word of the day, and I cannot wait to share with you. And of course, ask you if you can relate to our tech word of the day. I already know the answer. Of course you can. Who would like to make some extra change on radio today? When I say that, I'm talking to you, and I've got $5,000 for you to pick it up. All you gotta do is answer 10 easy questions on what we call Easy Queasy.
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3: Oh yeah, let's talk about that.
0: Today, I just want to find out, easy question, is there something, some of those questions that you're just sick and tired of answering them every now and again, and people just wouldn't mind their business, so they keep asking you a bunch of questions. I would want to know, what personal questions are you tired of people asking you these days, like you don't do now?
1: Did I ask you?
0: Leave me alone. Yeah, this one, when are you gonna do this? Have you bought this? Are you sure you are serious with your life? Is it enough now? Too many questions out there. I would like to know, of all these questions you've been getting recently, what's some of the questions that you're really tired of people asking you these days? And if you had to do a ranking of these questions, which would you say is the one that annoys you the most? Yeah, that one. 0809-526-7102. Don't be shy about it. Do me a WhatsApp message. I'll take it. If you prefer Facebook, that's not a problem. Get on there. 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
4: 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Mm-hmm. I'm upset to myself.

0: Her name is Sienna. This one is Great Expectation. Cool. 96.9, your number one hit music station. She's giving Taylor Swift a run, I'm telling you, because she's like, nah, I'm not going to sit back and watch you take over and become UK's number one. Way to go, Sienna. It's 8 past 11. I'm D-Talk. Are you ready to talk around technology? Because that's what we're here for. That's the business we're here for on a Tuesday. When we get into this 11 o'clock hour, we talk all things technology. I've got a tech word of the day coming up a little later and some updates as well. I don't know if you heard about this, but a couple of weeks ago, there was this rumor going round that TikTok may have restricted some sort of access from people or users from northern Nigeria.
1: Oh my God.
0: It's out of control. You try to make use of TikTok, it just keeps loading and loading. It just wouldn't work. You know, you try it on Wi-Fi and it's like one click, it's gone. And like, okay, so why is it not working on your mobile network? But if it's on Wi-Fi, it just goes on to work. What's that about?
1: Why?
0: Now, TikTok have now come out to officially announce that if you heard that they restricted access in some part of northern Nigeria, it was nothing but a big fat lie. They have no hand in it. This is according to what they have said. Like, they are as shocked as the rest of the world to hear that TikTok was restricted in some sort of northern Nigeria. Some people reported in Kano here. Some in Kaduna said it was becoming difficult to access TikTok with their, you know, internet and stuff like that. TikTok says they know nothing about it. So maybe the telecom guys should come up as well and tell us what exactly was going on. And are you still, encountering that challenge? Or that is in the past now? I don't know. I haven't exactly tried recently though, but yeah. You should try. Try it and see if it's still working or not. Otherwise, maybe the telcos, they need to come out and tell us what exactly is going on.

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It's an achievement for all of us. May the Almighty God reward you abundantly. Thank you from all of us at Cool FM, Wazobia FM and Arewa Radio. Kano, Tumbingiwa, Kodemekazo, Amfika.

0: Ice Spice and Lil Yachty, Quit My Face or Out My Face. What's that about? A little bit of a trap here and there. Anyway, we're vibing to it. It's 11:26. I'm Detox. You're checking out the Late Morning Show. How's your Tuesday looking along? Are you looking forward to something around 12 o'clock? You've got exactly 34 minutes to get into 12. If it is an interview or maybe an appointment or whatever, maybe you should start heading on there right now. Don't be the one that keeps somebody waiting, like, because you think it's a flex. No, it's not. It's just one guy. Get that CB. Get on there. Be on time. Okay. There's a big event coming up in Kano. You need to know all about this. These are some of the perks of being friends with Cool FM. When you're friends with us, you know what's going on in your city. Can you now? Like. So when people are like, what am I going to do this October? You know exactly what to tell them about the Amala Festival that is coming up. Big things are definitely popping. Don't miss out on this one. Calling all food lovers, party goers, and true Amala lovers. Are you ready for the biggest cultural celebration of this year? Because BMO Gang is back with something awesome. It's the Amala Festival. BMO Gang partnering with Onuoluwapo Live. It's happening at the Nightel Training Center on Saturday, October 24th. And doors open from 3 in the afternoon. So get ready for some hot steamy Amala. Rich soups, assorted meats, and ice cold drinks. Turn up with top hype man Biggie Smalls. 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Unbeatable vibes from DJ Tommy Glow, DJ Tiny, DJ King Fresh, and DJ Unbelievable. 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How about you even come out here, turn up, have an amazing time, and you could be the winner at the cooking competition. There's an eating contest. There's a best dress fashion show as well. It's all happening in one place. Sounds like a lot. Oh boy. So how can you get into this one? Regular ticket is 15,000 naira. There's a table of 10 for 500,000. There's another table of 10 for 300,000. Another table of 10 for 200,000. You will decide. Do you want diamond, gold, or silver? Don't miss out. Grab your ticket and let's eat good Amala and connect with the gang. For sponsorship inquiries and tickets, call or WhatsApp 0706-469-1543. That is 0706-439-1543. It's on Saturday, October 24th, 3 p.m. at Nightel Training Center here in Kano, okay? And you should remember, just getting a ticket for an event like this, it comes with some hot Amala now. Like, come on now. So when you pay 15,000 for a regular ticket, you already know, say, Omo, you're getting your hot plate of Amala and it's coming with some assorted meat. So you don't want to miss this event at all. It's now 11:29. Let's talk more about technology on Tech Tuesday. What exactly is going on with this WhatsApp username that has been introduced? Have you secured or saved your username on WhatsApp? Is this something you're interested in so nobody really has to have your number anymore? You just give them your WhatsApp username and they can connect with you. Isn't that awesome? I'm thinking that's such a good thing. But there's a bit of a challenge though. Business owners are now saying, so now because of username, people don't get to see your phone number anymore. But as a business owner, there's something your phone number does on your WhatsApp, right? So you would actually prefer people to get on there and see that you've got a phone number there. So just in case they send you a message, you're not able to respond, they can call you and you would respond quicker. So now business owners are deleting their usernames on WhatsApp because they would rather have their number show on their profile than not. It's like, you think you've conquered something, you think you've done something everyone is out there looking for, because people kept complaining, why must you have my number to have me on WhatsApp? Couldn't there be a way around it? And Meta says, we're going to find a way around it. They did. And now people be complaining, say, no, we want our numbers to also show. It's crazy. If anything changes with this one, you'll be the first to hear all about it. If you're here with us on Cool FM on Tech Tuesday. Also, IMF is warning that young people, especially in Nigeria, might just get themselves in a bit of a situation with the rise of AI.
1: what's going on this
0: life? Yeah, because so many jobs are getting taken out of young people's hands. There's so many times that, you know, you start, you get out of school, you graduate, and you start your hands on some small jobs, and then you rise through the ranks and learn a lot. Those small jobs are now taken over by AI, and that's going to be a problem as far as skills are concerned. The IMF says we should proceed with caution, careful with AI. It might seem nice, but might be causing harm at the same time. The tech word of the day is coming up if you stay right here with us.
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1: Make some noise right now!
0: And you know, it's never really good night without Blue Magic on The Night Cafe. Cafe, 8 p.m. to midnight. So, are you tuning in or what?
2: Yes, I am.
0: Of course you are.
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0: Fall out if you do not give it up. I guess that's the mantra for the rest of 2026, right? We love that. We're definitely not giving up. Not now, not ever. And that's exactly why I'm in the studio, because I cannot give up on you. I need to be sure that you're having a fantastic Tuesday. So here I am giving that to you. Hope you're not giving up on Cool FM as well. And the dial is on 96.9. But in case it's not, then you want to tune it on there. And if you have people who have given up, tell them to go ahead and listen in on the show. Probably their day will take a 360 for the better. On this first hour, though, let's, you know, get into the conversation we have.
1: Sometimes words fail us, but an emoji makes the world go round. Let's put the emojis to a test.
0: All right, people. 7 minutes past 1 o'clock on the 13th of October, 2026. This is a Tuesday, so happy Tuesday to you, like I said earlier. My name is Scarlett with the double T. You're listening to your number one hit music station, Cool FM 96.9. If you are somehow confused about the frequency, don't worry. 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Yep. 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If you check us out, just change the location to Kano from wherever it is, and you can listen to your favorite shows and your favorite OAPs. In case I'm one of them, just saying. Okay, so yeah, www.coolfm.ng/Kano. Now, on this first hour, though, we are having a discussion and we're using emojis to talk to each other. Yes, you know that's what we do every Tuesday. We do not use words on the first hour of the Midday Oasis on a Tuesday. We use emojis, so that's what we're doing today as well. So, today we're doing a creative conversation about what 2026 has literally been like for every single one of us, you and me, and every other person in the world listening to the Midday Oasis. But I do want to ask you to use emojis to tell me how 2026 has been for you. Can you describe how 2026 has been for you with emojis?
2: Jesus! Mommy, oh, my body, they shake. Mommy, oh, my body, they shake. Oh, my body, they shake.
0: Relax, relax.
2: Arrange yourself.
0: Calm down. It's not hard. Just send me a couple of emojis and let's see if I can decipher how the year has been for you thus far. 0809-526-7102. That's 0809-526-7102. Facebook.com/CoolFMCano is where you can also drop your comments as well. That's what's happening on this first hour. On the second hour, as per usual, it's a Tuesday, so we're playing the game Guess in 5 seconds to win some airtime. Tell me the meaning of two words in 5 seconds. Win airtime. Easy peasy lemon squeezy. Okay? You don't have to think too much for that one. And the last hour in three words, we're talking about Kano and Kano people. So if you're ready for that, then you're ready for this. 0809-526-7102. Using emojis, tell me or describe how 2026 has been for you.

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It's an achievement for all of us. 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Kano, Tumbingiwa, Kodemekazu, Amfika.

0: Janice, STFU by Drake of the Iceman album. That album literally, he actually dropped 3 albums at the same time. Y'all, Spotify and other streaming platforms were shut down the night Drake dropped his 3 body of works, okay? Nobody was able to access the streaming platforms because everyone wanted to listen to all the songs. You know how Drake fans be, you know, they kind of insufferable, I'm not even gonna lie. But the other 2 albums, I don't even know what they're called at this point. Just the Iceman album has been really, really great. It has songs like, you know, that song you just listened to, Shanice STFU. It also has a lot of other really, really cool songs, you know? Love that for me. I'm not a Drake fan, but right now I am playing the song, what's the title of the song? Slime You Out. Is it Slime You Out or Slime It Out? I think it's Slime You Out, the one he did with SZA, where it's like, most of his songs kind of sound the same, I'm not even gonna lie. But it's like, October is all about me because your time should have been over. No, that's the song I'm listening to on repeat because truly, you know, October is really all about me, child. Okay, it's in my birth month, so don't play with me. But hey, let's get back to our discussion, okay?
1: 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Emojis instead of words. How exciting!
0: All right, it's 1:31 right now, the 13th of October. Ooh, okay. 13/13/31. Is that like a sign or something? Should we say make a wish? Let me make a wish. I've made my wish. Hope you made your wish too, because it's about to be 32. Oh my, okay, anyways. Today on Emoji Me, I'm literally asking, using emojis, can you describe what 2026 has been like for you? If you're just tuning in, this is Emoji Me, a part of the Media Oasis where we use just emojis to communicate with each other. So the only way you can tell me or answer the question I'm asking you this afternoon is if you send me some emojis. You can also send them on Facebook as well, facebook.com/coolfmcanada, so you'd know what the conversation is about. Yes, just emojis. No words. If I see any word in your message, I am not taking it. I said what I said, okay? Please, don't stress me out. All right, so Aliyu is first in line. Aliyu says his year has been a loss of worrying, celebration, and of course, laughter, like, you know, niceness. But he's also been through a lot, too, because, bro, he had the teary eye emoji out here, okay? I guess 2026 have been really dishing left, right, center for everybody. Happiness is thanking God, laughing, crying, laughing some more, getting hysterical, praying and thanking God some more, laughing, crying, and thanking God some more. So basically, it's been a happy, sad, and thankful 2020. Six, right? Nice. Wem's year has been a total S show, okay? Literally a total S show, because why is he sending the emoji with the guy putting his hand on his freaking head? What is going on? What is going on, Wem's? What's happening? I said emoji, not sticker. Y'all don't know what a sticker is, even though the stickers really be funny though. But it's like Joshua has been wanting to fight the entire year, okay? Anyways, keep them coming through. This person did not send their name. Go ahead and let us know what your name is so we can save your number up on WhatsApp. But she says that the entire year has been lots of laughter, crying, broken heart, more crying, praying, angry, love. What's this other one now? Is that money? Oh, chicken. Shyness, clapping, and dancing. I would say your year has been a little bit on the equal side, don't you think? Anyways, keep them coming. 0809-526-7102, facebook.com/coolfmcano. With emojis, let us know how 2026 has been for you.

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0: You did me under the Shaggy by Young John. Honestly, you know, there was a time when if you listen to a song, you can say, oh my goodness, they really broke this person's heart, that's why they're making this song. But these days, people be singing songs and they have no idea of the experiences of which they're singing. So I did want to say, oh my goodness, I wonder who broke Young John's heart. But there's a huge possibility that Young John wasn't even heartbroken, but he just wanted to sing a song titled Shaggy. And he says, you know, let's have pop into the studio. E-de-de-da-da-da-da, Shaggy. Da-da-da-da-da-da, Shaggy. Do-do-do-do-do-do, Shaggy. Do-do-do-do-do-do, Shaggy. I love it. The way our Nigerian music musicians and artists actually make music is quite interesting. They don't really need to have anything substantial to sing about. They just go into the studio, grab a couple of words, and then put it together, make a rhythm out of it, put some, you know, little things, put the beats and everything, and then they release it, and we're out here every single day in the club, okay? Out here dancing and busting out the dance moves. Don't even play. Don't play! Shout out to them and shout out to you. Speaking of artists, though, I do want to tell you, if you're a Northern Nigerian artist and you haven't had your song on arewacharts@gmail.com, you haven't sent your song on there, you're missing out on some really, really good action on radio, and also just people listening to your music as well. So go ahead and send your song to the email that was designated for your music. Okay, arewacharts@gmail.com. If you have someone who does music and you think their music really needs to go far, then tell them to send their song there as well. It's a Tuesday, which means that Mr. Mega is coming through on the studio in the... What English? Mr. Mega is coming through on the show, and he's going to be playing you a bunch of Northern Nigerian jams, aka Northside Connector, starts at 4 p.m. So if you haven't listened to a good number of Northern Nigerian songs for a while now, then just keep on listening to Cool FM, because Mr. Mega and DJ Young Z's are coming through and they're giving you all of those Northern Nigerian jams that you miss at 4 p.m. on Northside Connect on the road show. Yep. Don't say I didn't tell you. Back to the hits, back to the music, or should I say back to the phone lines? Let's take your call. 0809-526-7102. That's 0809-526-7902. Don't forget to be audible. 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Take your phone off a loudspeaker and talk to me, okay? You have 5 seconds. Please, let's make it count. Hello?
1: Hello?
0: Turn down the volume on that radio and call me back. Hello? I said this already. 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You called me with your loudspeaker on and your radio set still on. I will yank you off. I'm not even joking. For real, for real. Hello?
2: Hello?
0: What's your name? Where are you calling from?
2: I'm calling from Post Office Road. My name is Nasir.
0: Okay, Nasir. I don't know. Your phone sounds funny. Your voice sounds funny. What's going on? Is your phone okay?
2: Yeah, it's okay. Can you hear me now?
0: I can hear you perfectly now. Are you ready?
2: Yes.
0: All right. Your first word is, what is the full meaning of IPO?
2: Hello?
0: Well, your time is up, sir. Don't try to be smart with me. I don't like when people trying to be smart, okay? You were hearing me loud and clear until I told you your word, and the next thing you waited 5 seconds and then said hello so that you tell me, I didn't hear. Can you say it again? Stop it. I'm a young girl. I'm not in my 60s, you know? Don't do that. Don't.
3: What's going on in this life?
0: Hello?
2: Hello?
0: Hi, what's your name? Where are you calling from?
2: My name is Mike, calling from Brigade.
0: All right, Mike from Brigade, are you ready to play?
2: Yes.
0: Okay, I need you to tell me the full meaning of IPO.
2: I recovered.
0: Were you listening to the radio before?
2: Yes.
0: Did you hear when I asked the last person what's the meaning of IPO?
2: Yes, I heard.
0: So why didn't you go and check what it was before you called me?
2: I thought you may ask.
0: Oh, he thought I was going to ask him another thing. I get it. It's fine. Hello?
4: Hello?
0: What's your name? Where are you calling from?
4: My name is Chinaza from Serikiaki.
0: Okay, Chinaza, are you ready to play?
4: Yes.
0: Okay, your first word is Bollywood.
4: Ma?
0: What is Bollywood?
5: Come on for my frog to be this guy. You know this guy.
0: Hello?
6: Good afternoon.
0: Good afternoon. What's your name? Where are you calling from?
6: Julius from Dakota.
0: Who?
6: Julius from Dakota.
0: Julius, are you ready to play?
6: Yes.
0: Okay. I'm about to ask you your first word. Hopefully you tell me what it means. Your first word is full meaning of GMT. Wow. After your 5 seconds are finished, you have gone and do your research. What's the meaning? Green Mediterranean time. I still got it wrong, by the way. Still got it wrong. Ciao. You know what I'm going to do? We're going to get back to the music.
7: Because at this point, y'all be playing in my face. I'm just joking, though. But honestly, we had fun, right? As I said earlier, it's all about us answering the questions, winning, and having fun as well. Yada, yada, boombada. But yeah, I'm IPO. Y'all been hearing about the Dangote shares all day and night long. Y'all don't know what an IPO is? IPO is the initial public offering. When you're buying into shares, the initial public offering is what an IPO is. That is the full meaning of IPO, initial public offering. And when you hear the time, or maybe you have a meeting, a Zoom meeting or whatever, and they say, oh, it's at 7 GMT, or it's like, you know, 5 GMT, 10 GMT, the time there, it means Greenwich Meridian time. Okay, so that's all I needed. Those are probably one of the two things, or two of the things that I feel like y'all would know. What else did I tell anybody? I said Bollywood. Bollywood is Indian movie industry, like easy peasy lemon squeezy. Everybody knows that. Apparently not, but it's fine. It's all good. We learn every day and we live. So let's go live a little bit while listening to Blinky with the song Promise, another Northern Nigerian jam, in case you did not know. But I'll see you after the news. Stick around and keep on listening to Midday Oasis on Cool FM.

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3: We begin the news where the Kano State Private and Voluntary Institutions Board has ordered the temporary closure of 9 private schools in the state for failing to comply with revalidation and recertification requirements. The board's executive secretary, Baba Umar, made the disclosure while briefing newsmen yesterday. He explained that the affected schools had failed to regularize their operations despite repeated notices and directives. Our Friends of Kano, a non-governmental organization, have called on elders, religious leaders, politicians and other stakeholders in Kano State to intervene and find a lasting solution to the lingering Kano Emirate Chieftaincy tussle. The organization's chairman, Comrade Abdullahi Issa, expressed concern that the prolonged dispute was threatening the peace, unity and economic development which Kano is known for. He warned that the dispute is slowing economic activities and raising concerns among business owners, some of whom are reportedly considering relocating due to insecurity concerns. Now, it also urged the Kano State Government under Governor Abba Yusuf to constitute a powerful committee that will be tasked with providing a lasting solution. The Kano State Government has launched a digital public procurement platform aimed at improving transparency, strengthening accountability, and tracking government contracts from procurement to implementation. The Commissioner for Public Procurement Project Monitoring and Evaluation, Nura Ma'aji, announced this during a briefing on the ministry's September 2026 project monitoring activities. He said the platform, available at procurement.kn.gov.ng, supports the objectives of the Kano State Public Procurement Laws of 2021 and would initially be adopted by 10 pilot ministries, departments and agencies. Still on that, the Kano State Government has or says 80 out of 106 projects monitored across 6 local government areas have been completed. The Commissioner for the Ministry, Nura Ma'aji, added that several major roads, schools and street lighting projects remain at different stages of completion. According to him, this covered projects valued at approximately 48.91 billion naira in Kabo, Dawakin Tofa, Shanono, Gwarzo and Bogwe local government areas. The report also identifies delays in education and public utility projects with works at GAA and GGSS Bado in Bogwe recorded at 16%, classrooms at GJSS Bado at 55%, and solar street lighting projects at Bogwe and Shanono at 35%. That story ends Kano Today. I am Sandra Kora. Good afternoon.
2: That was Kano Today. News from in and around Kano.

0: 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It's an achievement for all of us. May the Almighty God reward you abundantly. Thank you from all of us at Cool FM, Wazobia FM, and Arewa Radio. 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
1: Dear artists, listen to Mr. Mega with a double G. Don't let competition destroy your relationship. I will say this again. Don't let competition destroy your relationships. Now, anytime I say stuff like this, people will want to maybe compare with the likes of Davido, Wizkid, you know, Burna Boy. Let me tell you something. There are some artists who have established themselves at a certain point where they don't need friends, they don't need relationships, they are good. But I have a question to ask. Are you one of them? Do you belong to that category? I'm sure the answer to that question is no. So now that you know for a fact that you don't belong to that category, how about you make things easy for yourself? One of the biggest mistakes upcoming artists make is seeing everyone in their space as a threat instead of a potential collaborating. You start comparing everything. How many streams has this guy got?

0: follow. Hey, but man, whatever it is, Ashake was on this record. I love it. We need it, fam. Don't play. Black Bones on 96.9 Cool FM Kano. Well, he's going to be having a London listening party that will be going down tonight. Oh boy, he's out here living the life. And yeah, he seems to have like a good relationship with Ashake. I don't know how he's able to get Ashake to do records with him. Because that's 3,000 that is currently trending right now is a banger. And he's got Ashake on there as well. Lovely stuff. 96.9 Cool FM Kano, your number one hip music station.
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0: Hey, I want to look this evening. I want to preach about gratitude. Yeah, I use the word preach for a specific reason because, you know, sometime during this conversation, it will sound like I'm a preacher. You know what I mean? But hey, good evening to you. Real quick, please be grateful for how far you've come. Yeah, you wrapped up work today. And guess what you were doing? You were thinking about all the things you were supposed to achieve, some of the things you were expected to do tomorrow, right? Some milestones that you need to hit just before Friday. I'm here telling you that you are not just grateful at all. You know why? Because you've not been thinking about where you have been coming from. You may not be where you want to be yet, but you are not where you started. Now, that is going to be a good reason for you to believe that you can keep pushing. And then just stop for a bit. Sometimes we're too concerned about what is to come that we fail to appreciate what has become. Okay. Let me just allow that to simmer in for a while. Let's fry it. Let it cook. Feeling that, B?

0: 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There's always drama in my family group chat. Good thing I'm making something they can all agree on. My signature Maggi native jollof rice. 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
9: Hey, hey, here we go. Another hour is upon us. You know this, right? Yeah. Oh, felt like it was just a couple minutes ago when we got started on the road show. Come on now, time. Where you headed to? Rema, oh no. Let's play that. Football Fans Time Show is going to be live. And the focus is now the UEFA Champions League. And the conversation is around Manchester United and their possibilities.

0: 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Talk to them, Zlatan, it's over. On 96.1 Cool FM, Kano, is the roadshow over just yet? No. You know the roadshow is going to be on until 8 p.m., right? Yeah, we're going to be bonded. Football Fast Time Show is happening in a bit, okay? Apologies, I have not made a post just yet talking about the cruise segment on the show, right? The part of the show where you get to share your thoughts on a common talking point. Well, today, like I said earlier, the focus is going to be Manchester United. Do you reckon Manchester United will be able to get a good result in Spain against Atletico Madrid tonight in the UEFA Champions League? Ha!
1: Why?
0: That is going to be one game to see, okay? Don't worry, I'll make that post in a bit. I just saw a little flash on my phone to let me be reminded. Ha!
2: Wow.
0: Hey!
2: The pressure is getting worse.
0: That there is a food festival happening in Kano. I said, eh? I had to adjust my seat. Amala Festival, fam. If you're a food lover, you're a party goer, and true Amala lover. Like Mr. America with the dog.
3: Get out!
0: Oh, yeah, calm down, okay? And if you're ready for one of the biggest cultural celebrations of the year, make sure that you're joining BMO Gang in celebration of the Amala Festival. Yep, BMO Gang, our very own Blue Magic, is partnering with Anuolua. Oh, man. Anuoluakpo live at the Nitel Training Center. Oh boy. Oh. You Yoruba people, forgive me. I'll say this name quite a good number of times. Anuoluakpo. Somebody send a voice note that I can pronounce this name. Anuoluakpo, maybe. So send me a voice note so I can know how to pronounce this name. I'll come back and adjust myself. Yes, it's happening on Saturday, October the 24th, and doors will open by 3 p.m. I'm telling you to be ready. For hot steamy amala, rich soups, assorted meats, and ice cold drinks. Okay? Hype Man Biggest Swag is going to be in the building. Danny C, Tallest, Risky, and J Boy. And DJ Tommy Glow, DJ Tiny, DJ King Fresh, and DJ Unbelievable will be on hand. Don't forget cultural displays from Koroso Dancers, Masquerades, and Shango. That's not all. You're going to be winning big in the cooking competition, the eating contest, and best dressed fashion show. It's in contest. Somebody wants to come up against me.
3: I don't tire.
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3: Oh my God.
0: 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And goat meat as well. Oh boy, this people came prepared though. Choi, don't miss out. 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
1: FC, I'm cooking up shit in the kitchen, you smelling the autumn.

0: Chefzy, don't lazy, Kalika. They don't have option now. See singing voice now. Can people have to do work before you get about you? The Bauchi boys are currently slapping northern Nigeria. I'm telling you, when it comes to quality of production, initially it was just boys that would just be I'm on a countdown. Abuja people would just be forming swag and steez. Meanwhile, they don't have anything.
1: Wow, the pressure is getting worse.
0: Well, you see, Bauchi, man, the music that's coming out of that, man, for the last 3 years, 4 years, it's been fire. I hope that one day, maybe the music in Nigeria is going to recognize what they're doing. I'm telling you, it's crazy. Mind-blowing, by the way. 22 minutes into 6 p.m., 96.9 Cool FM Kano, your number one hip music station. 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Nathan, good evening to you.
2: Good evening to you as well. Good evening to the big desk, Kano. Good evening.
0: I don't know how this didn't go, but I know it's very, very sweet when it comes on. Yeah. Big Death is also in the building. We are back, oh.
3: Yeah, we're back with the bang.
0: Very special night, oh.
3: Yes.
0: Even if your team is not even playing, you must watch the UEFA Champions.
3: Are you talking about Chelsea fans?
0: I did not mention him, did I?
3: Enoch, to be precise.
0: Where has he been? I've missed him, oh.
4: You've missed Enoch.
0: Yes, now. My guy. We used to troll each other now. Oh, it's because of the international break.
3: Oh, okay.
0: Yeah, I've not had a thing or two about Chelsea from him. Anyways, they won 5-1, so... He's going to be. I would have expected him to be all up in my face, but because Arsenal also won,
3: yeah,
0: that's why. Enoch, if you're out there,
3: because they're not playing in the Champions League.
0: Yeah, I miss you, my brother.
3: So
0: yeah.
3: You respect himself.
0: It's when champions talk. You understand? You don't bring Chelsea. Yeah.
3: Who invited them for this meeting?
0: I just tire. I'm just confused. Nathan, quite a good number of games we're expected to see tonight. Which one is going to be your pick of the bunch?
2: Atletico Madrid versus Manchester United.
0: You picked that one, Sha?
2: Yeah.
0: Choi.
2: Because United have been, you know, they've not been
0: lethargic.
2: They've been poor.
0: Mm.
2: And then Atletico, good results in recent times as well. I think they are strong, and I think they're going to give Manchester United a difficult game, physically especially. The crowd as well at Wanda Metropolitano are also unique. You know, they always find a way to be the 12th man for Atletico Madrid.
0: Yeah.
2: The referee always almost feels their wrath whenever he's gotten a decision wrong. So they're always behind their team.
0: Yeah.
2: So I think the atmosphere is going to be charged. United would need to, they need to be strong mentally if they want to come away with anything.
0: Yeah.
2: The bare minimum would be a point. But if they want to come away with 3 points, then they have to be mentally better than where they have been in St. Louis.
0: Keep quiet.
2: For me, that's the game for
0: that's me. The pick of the bunch. Big Des, here's the thing with Manchester United.
3: Okay. What's the thing?
0: It is when you don't expect them to play well that they decide to... I've actually studied and I realized that sometimes when they have a game, it almost feels like they respond to criticisms, right?
3: Yeah,
0: but they might not be able necessarily be able to maintain that level over say 3-4. Thank you.
3: Yeah.
0: But when you expect them to be like they're back against the wall, they always seem to respond. Is tonight most likely going to be one of those nights?
3: Yeah, I've told a couple of United fans that they should be positive. I expect United to get a result in today's game.
0: Okay.
3: Either a win or a draw.
0: Okay.
3: Yeah, because almost everybody has written them off. Based on how poor they've been in the league. I think they've gone 4 games now without a victory. They have just 1 win in the league this season. 1 win, 2 losses already.
0: And a plethora of draws.
3: Yes. So now that everyone has almost everyone has written them off, I think United will shock the footballing world.
0: Anyways, we're talking about Manchester United, and the big question on the crew segment is, can Manchester United get a good result in Spain against Atletico Madrid? That is the big one. Facebook.com/CoolFMCorner. Go there and drop a comment on WhatsApp 0809526710. I was trying to pronounce a Yoruba word earlier.
3: What was that?
0: And you people started roasting me on WhatsApp. I said they should send voice note to help me to pronounce this. Let me give Desmond. I know Nathan will most likely fail it. So let me start with Nathan. Let me see if Nathan can even try.
3: Okay.
0: Nathan. Big Nathan. You want to run bus to bus, Abby? A N U OLUWAPO. Shock Nathan.
2: Anu Oluapo.
0: Well,
3: Anu Oluapo.
0: Amo. Anu Oluapo. Boy, I was terrible with it though. Just do it over the base.
3: You know what it means?
0: Yeah, I think someone translated Aru. Let me do it.
4: God's mercy abounds.
0: God's mercies abound, right?
3: Yeah.
0: That's God, direct meaning.
3: God's mercy is plenty.
0: Nathan.
3: There is much.
0: You need it, you know.
3: Anolu
0: Akpo. Chris, call me Anolodo.
4: Mr. Mega Olodo. It's called Anolu Akpo. Anu Oluwa Akpo.
3: Anu is mercy. Of course, you know Oluwa is God. Yeah. Bo is plenty.
0: Anu Oluwa Akpo.
3: Anu Oluwa Akpo.
0: Anu Oluwa Akpo. Yoruba Akpo. Come on, don't play with me. You see Chris in your face.
3: Wait, you're about to get you, Chris. You're about to look for shit. It's here. I beat it
0: to me. Temino,
3: Temin came.
0: That's my sub in Ondo State. I was not even a ghost copper. I stayed in Ondo State. Ifon, I was in Ifon.
3: Ifon,
0: yes, now
3: you only served there. I stayed in Ibadan.
0: No, I'm not trying to compete.
3: Oh, you can't.
0: I cannot even try. But don't I try. Know
3: you can compete with Nathan, no?
0: The way he said they are no Oluwakpo, I'm beginning to wonder. Are you sure I will be able to compete with him? So maybe he has some kind of small Yoruba roots. I don't know.
3: Nathan, don't get one Yoruba babe now.
2: Bring evidence. Bring evidence.
0: Don't be gardens with this.
2: Don't believe him, oh. I'm as free as a bird.
0: Nathan, you could explain tire.
2: I'm as free as a bird. Like
0: tire. No, he did say a time. He's not saying now.
3: Nobody know Nathan Ways.
2: I'm as free as a
3: when he reached that my you know be like Mamba where would the Mamba the show working
2: my hands are clean.
0: We don't want to start with Mamba is a legend. We'll leave it at that.
3: When Mamba don't see any internet, that time Mamba would back up and now the press phone.
2: Oh my god.
0: 0809526710 WhatsApp.
3: Bad Mamba.
0: I'll see you at 7 4 Kano Kowe, good evening.

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2: Magic system. 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And there is also magic in the air in Europe as the biggest club competition returns. Talking about the UEFA Champions League. And hey, we've got some blockbuster games. Let me sound like my Ghanaian brothers. We have some blockbuster games coming up tonight. Well, we have, okay, these games are not busting blocks, though. Talking about Lens and Sporting. Currently, it's 1-0 in favor of Sporting Lens at home. And the other game is between Sabah of Azerbaijan and Slavia Praha. And that game is still goalless, guys. Who's following that game? The last time I checked, it was still goalless. Okay, it's still... Say again?
3: It looks like it will remain goalless.
2: Really? It doesn't look like it's going well for some people. Anyway, good evening and welcome to the show. This is the voice of Big Des Doku. By the way, I saw Doku teaching a Manchester City women's player. That's his favorite skill where he twists his foot. He was trying to teach one lady from Manchester City team how to do it. Anyway, I am the Big Des Doku, and you've heard the voices of the other guys. We've got Verse, we've got box-to-box midfielder, and the People's Champion MVP. Not forgetting you out there. The reason why we are here, I always say it, there is no us. There is no us, whichever, without you. So, kudos to you guys for being part of our journey so far. Still basking in the 15 years anniversary. And you've made the journey smooth for us, and we say thank you. Guys, good evening to you, and welcome to the show.
4: Good evening, and Kano, welcome onto the show. This is Nathan, the box-to-box midfielder, ready to talk football this evening.
3: Good evening, guys. My name is Verse. It's the UEFA Champions League night. Of course, you know it's going to be, like Big Des said, blockbuster. So you're ready for that.
5: Yeah, good evening, guys. Kano, good evening. My name is MVP.
2: All right, one of the games happening tonight is the game between Atletico Madrid and Manchester United. To some, it's a standout game amongst other fixtures for tonight. Of course, we've got Galatasaray playing Barcelona, Arsenal taking on Lille, and Bayern are playing tonight also. They're playing Vikings of Norway. But we are concentrating on the Atletico Madrid-Manchester United game. And we're asking you a simple question this evening. Can Manchester United get a good result in Spain against Atletico Madrid in tonight's Champions League clash? I start with you, Verse.
3: What do you mean by a good result? A win?
2: A win or a draw? That's a good result. With the way United are going at the moment, a draw will be a good result.
3: I think they might manage. They could get a draw because they are going to defend, obviously. And defending is easy, you know. So when they defend, of course, they could come out with a draw. But for me, a good result would mean play well, you know, surprise us, and then get a victory, even if it's 2-1, a victory. But a draw. But I think I see Atletico winning, though. I see Atletico winning the game.
2: So like 3-1. It's a no. No good result for United. What about a box-to-box?
4: Difficult road trip for United.
2: Oh, my God.
4: Difficult one. but I still think that Atletico will nick this one by the odd goal. By the odd goal, maybe 2-1.
2: 1-0?
4: Yeah, by the odd goal. So, yeah, United will give their best, but I really...
2: Will it be good enough?
4: I'm not sure, but I'd like to see them surprise the world, though. But then it's United, they're bigger than Atletico by history, so it might not necessarily be a surprise, but because of where they are at the moment, it will be.
2: Let's see who, where we will be in the market. We'll be back. Stay tuned.
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4: Welcome back. It's still Football Fans Time Show. And we are on the roadshow with Mr. Mega with the double G. Yeah, we also have Scarlett with the double T. And during that game, Matty Besta and what's his name? Shegun Folabi, they were confused when they were asked who is the OAP who always emphasizes on how their name is spelt. So one said Scarlett with double T, the other one said Mega with the double G. And the good thing is
5: Super Squad with the double S.
6: Now what for you, bro?
4: All right, it was fun listening to those guys. I saw Shegun, excuse me, 2 days after, and I was like, "Why? What thing happened now? We fall our hand." So I said, "That Matty Best, the guy can't prepare well." And I said, "You were coming for a quiz, a debate, and you didn't prepare." Well, congratulations once again to Matty Best. I call him Matty Cash. Oopsie, you never squandered the 150k. Now your money, sha. Anyway, welcome back to the show. Okay, Super Squad with the double S. MVP.
5: Yo.
4: Can United get a result?
5: Woo! Well, it's tough to see that happening because, to be fair, United haven't been really, really good. I think we've played like 5-6 games in the league. They've been able to muster just one win.
4: Aye.
5: That win against Ipswich. Yeah, in the Champions League. They got a win in match day one against Sabah. Atletico lost their first game against Liverpool 2-1.
4: Okay, yeah, that's true. Home.
5: So I think in terms of motivation, Atletico, we actually want to get, you know, their Champions League campaign back on the road. And again, you look at this United team, where are the goals going to come from?
4: Bueno.
5: If Bruno is not, you know, operating, flicking those passes, yeah. I see it tough.
4: And he's been below par.
5: Yeah, I think maybe I have to side with the guys here that, maybe Atletico too.
4: Let's go to win.
5: Yeah.
4: All right. No one is giving United a chance, and I stand alone on this. I see United getting a draw or even a win in tonight's game. Someone will like a big death come down.
7: Mega says with you.
4: You with me?
5: Is there an idea?
7: It is.
4: Yes, Elba Tokbe.
5: It's
4: when I heard correct. Guys, you know the drill, facebook.com/coolfmcano. Go there and drop a comment. Can Manchester United get a result tonight against Atletico Madrid at the Wanda Metropolitano? Abi, they will see Wanda. Because they've ignored the signs. The signs are like, okay, don't travel to Spain. And you can also reach us via WhatsApp at 0809526-7102. And on the phone lines, we have numbers, phone number 0206446-0969, 0206446-1969. And now let's talk about the Super Falcons. As they booked their place into the third round of the 2028 Los Angeles Olympics qualifiers after thrashing Comoros by 5-0 in the second leg. Played in Ikenne today. Yeah, the commanding win saw the Super Falcons reach the next round of the qualifier on a 7-0 aggregate win. And of course, a brace from Tony Payne and Uche Nakanu and a solitary striker from Christy Ucheibe secured a dominant win for the former African champions. A gift Monday went closer to breaking the deadlock in the 10th minute, but failed to convert a clear goal scoring opportunity. Well, it's so sad and so bizarre and absurd that we are being referred to as a former African champions. Who won the WAFCON again? Was it Morocco?
2: Cameroon.
4: Oh, Cameroon. Yeah. Well, a good win for Nigeria.
2: Well, expected. I remember predicting over 2 legs, 5-1 or 5-0 on aggregates, but the girls said
4: it took it a step further.
2: Should hold their coffee, and they did what they did.
4: Did you see part of it?
2: Come on, man. Respect them, man. Yeah. Okay. So much respect to them. 5-0 tonight, as expected. That it just shows that they didn't take the Comoros side for granted, and they got the result needed. Now it's even more tougher for the girls. I think the next stage is Morocco. Next stage
4: is it Morocco?
2: Yeah, I think so. But we'll wait and see about that. That's a difficult one for the girls. Remember that prior to 2024, the absence, I think 16 years away from the Olympics. And then the performance at the 2024 Olympics wasn't great in the group stage as well.
4: Yeah.
2: So I think it's a difficult one for them going to the next stage. But let's see whoever they face. Let's hope that they get their...
4: That's my goal of the week.
2: Sven Botman. Yeah, fantastic strike from him. You know, from that angle, he looked like...
4: It looked impossible.
2: Yeah, but fantastic strike. But then... Kudos and congratulations to the Falcons.
4: All right. This one that you just mentioned, that we might be facing Morocco in the next round. Afraid is catching my fear. Any cause for alarm versus if we square up against the Moroccans?
7: Well, there is cause for alarm because they are a good side. Yeah, I think clearly they are on our level. But they are not better than us. So it's a 50-50 game. So we can't take it. They can't take it also. But it's more likely going to be a game of who can take their chance better.
4: All right. When we get to that bridge, we will certainly go over it, across it. Well, yesterday we were watching Udinese and Torino. I saw Maduka Okoye. I saw him make a mistake. He came out to pick a cross. He picked it and dropped it, and Torino almost scored, and his blushes were saved when the Torino attacker put the ball over the crossbar. It landed on the roof of the net, and I didn't finish the game, but that was not the only mistake he made in that game. As the manager of Udinese, Costa Runjara has attributed his side's narrow 2-1 defeat to Torino to a costly communication breakdown between Super Eagles goalkeeper Maduka Okoye and teammate Nicolo Batola during yesterday's game. Serie A clash, and the Nigerian international found himself the center of the game's decisive moment at the Stadio Olimpico, where Torino with a mix-up, when a mix-up occurred inside the penalty area. So Okoye rushed out to claim a ball. He collided with Batola, leaving the goal completely unguarded. And Torino substitute Kulenovic capitalized instantly, tapping

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1: Magic Fingers King D on

0: You look, one expert said, look, if you can snap to any record, just know that that record slaps for real. It's a great song if you can do it, finger snaps to it, you know what I mean? And look, the guys on that record titled Fireflies, John Legend and Pharrell Williams, yo!
1: Spicy!
0: And I'm just seeing that they are promising to release an album together, a joint collaborative project on the 23rd of October. That album is going to be called Muse. Let me tell you something. They should change it, just make it Music.
1: Why?
0: Because imagine Pharrell Williams on the chords, on the piano, and then John Legend just doing his thing. Oh, you know he's going to slap, definitely. Love it. Can't wait for you to drop because I am a fan.
1: Okay.
0: Fan.
1: Okay.
0: Yeah, I don't know. Just took me back to the, you know, I'm happy. Man, it felt like there was John Legend in there. Nah, I'm just kidding. Yeah, that was Pharrell Williams. But yeah, that's a good era, though. Hopefully, they get to bring that back. For 2026, again, the Muse album dropping October the 23rd.
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0: Yep, good evening from here. 96.9 Cool FM, Kano, your number one hit music station. Quickly, let's find out on 2 for Tuesday. Two events that are most likely going to pull the most crowd in Kano. That's a big question. You got something for us? Facebook.com/CoolFM, Kano, WhatsApp 08095267102 to Wims. Wims, I said two now.
3: Oh,
0: I said two!
3: Wow.
0: You would have added a little extra on there. He says Dembe. I don't know about Dembe Shao. I don't know if he's going to pull the most crowd. Sa'adelahi Abdulkadir says Salah horse riding and Takutaha.
1: Okay.
0: Yeah, you're right. Any of the Hawans are going to be like, But I hear public horse riding has been banned in the state so far. Maybe we're not going to be having that anytime soon. And then this Takuta, how does it feel like I've heard about this before in Kano, but I literally cannot remember where I heard it or where I read about it. Or where I actually, was I actually present at one of them? I don't really know. Okay. Ah, Kolakbo says revival and music concerts. My brother.
1: It is what it is.
0: Kezi, you didn't give us the second one though. She says wedding ceremony. I have to agree with you. Ah, people will pack. Not because of anything, though. The young guys are looking for wives to marry, and some other people are just there for the food.
2: Some things change.
1: Oh, God.
2: Some things remain cool. 15 years and counting.

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